Die junge Nacht der ARD. I couldn't tell you a thing about that night. 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
1: I've seen the devil dance sunset in every

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You were the light for me to find my truth. I just wanna say thank you.

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And I traveled around the world, think where you living at now. I heard you moved to Austin, got an apartment and settled down. And every once in a while, I start texting, write a paragraph, but then I delete the message. Think about you like a pastime.

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2: 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See you at the bar, you was hardly talking. That's when I knew that your heart was scarring. Friends to lovers need a part to star in. Like, wait, babe, let me.

Cause music is my best friend. 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Music is my best friend.

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1: 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But dreams are only made up in her head. 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
1: 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The DJ, please turn up the bass to the max. 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
1: How could I not leak it? I look so good, you look so good. Maybe we should all leak it together. You only live once. Let the people see.